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Betwixt between the east and west, he calls on her wearing a leather vest. The earth squeals and shudders to a halt. A diamond crucifix in his ear is used to help ward off the fear that he has left his soul in someone's rented car. Inside his pants he hides a mop to clean the mess that he has dropped into the life of lightsome Juliet Bell. And Romeo wanted Juliet, and Juliet wanted Romeo, and Romeo wanted Juliet, and Juliet wanted Romeo. Romeo Rodriguez squares his shoulders and curses Jesus, runs a comb through his black ponytail. He's thinking of his lonely room, the sink that by his bed gives off a stink, then smells her perfume in his eyes, and her voice was like a bell.

Outside the streets were steaming, the crack dealers were dreaming of a Uzi somewhere near to score. I bet you I can hit that light with my one good arm behind my back, says little Joey Diaz. Brother, give me another tote. Those downtown hoods are no damn good. Those Italians need a lesson to be taught. This cop who died in Harlem, you think they get the warning? I was dancing when I saw his brains run out on the street. And Romeo had Juliet, and Juliet had her Romeo, and Romeo had Juliet, and Juliet had a Romeo. I'll take Manhattan in a garbage bag with Latin written on it that says it's hard to give a shit these days. Manhattan sinking like a rock until the filthy Hudson, what a shock. They wrote a book about it, they said it was like ancient Rome. The perfume burned his eyes, holding tightly to her thighs, and something flickered for a minute, and then it vanished and was gone.

Everybody low with a love song that he made. Find the streetlight, steps out of the shade, says something like, you and me, babe, how about it? Juliet says, hey, it's Romeo. He nearly gave me a heart attack.

What we want to discuss here are roots out of the ghetto. This is called the Get Out of the Ghetto.

0: I look for the resurrection of the dead and the life of the world to come. The credo from Johann Sebastian Bach's Mass in B minor. This live Proms performance on Radio 3 with Arcangelo, directed by their founder, harpsichordist Jonathan Cohen. Just a moment to tune now, and the choir changes formation for the Sanctus, the part of the Mass Bach had written much earlier for his first Christmas in Leipzig. And the reason for the reconfiguration of the choir is that they now sing in six parts. This is no accident in reworking the music for the Mass, as Bach returns to the text from Isaiah 6 in Old Age. The song of the celestial seraphim with their six wings seems to be the impetus for six voices. It's just the sort of symbolism that meant even more to him at the end of his life, and the sort of thing that propels the music along.
1: Siamo in una pausa che non era stata annunciata, ma per ricomporre, diciamo, la formazione del coro, che stanno quindi riassestando il palcoscenico di fatto e l'organico per quest'ultima parte della messa in si minore che stiamo trasmettendo dalla Royal Albert Hall di Londra. Ecco, ora parte.